0: lonely, baby. Well, I've to love you like I love a should. You're fine, so kind. Got to tell this world that you're mine. That you're my heels and I quit on my thumb. Real nice, somebody show him fun. Come on, baby, drive crazy.
1: Great, 12 horas, 38 minutos.